ships around me and burn your bridges down. We make a little history.

One day, this nation will rise up, live out the true meaning of its creed. 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
1: lights are blinding my eyes.
0: Maybe I shouldn't have done the second one. I feel all fidgety and warm.
1: People pushing by, then walking off into the night.
0: Everything in the room's spinning. I think I'm gonna fall down. My heart's beating too quick. 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I wonder whether they got in. 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